You do this all the time.

Some MAU on New FM, the Beat of the Pacific. You got Tash with you on your Saturday afternoon. I am filling in for T today. He is obviously not here. I just did an airport drop-off, and the new domestic airport, they're doing like a new part there. It's actually looking pretty good. So shout-outs to all the people who are working on that. Apparently, like, it's a guaranteed two-year job, which is cool, all the engineers and that. But the weather is not looking too good. So keep your shout-outs coming through. 466, get them through if you want to make a shout-out, if you want to make a song request, because up on the way I have... Oh, we've got some Fredo in there. I got some Jay Shooter and also some Timex Social Club. That's from Bentley, going out to his dad who coached his Ripper rugby team. Going back a little bit with the Timex Social Club on that one there, but I'm sure your dad will enjoy it. That's from Bentley, going out to his dad, but here's some Jay Shooter right now. It's Failo Lue on New FM.

on New FM, the Beat of the Pacific, teaming up with Burna Boy and Steel Bangles on that one there. It's birthday, and happy birthday if it is your birthday today. What today is also is the kickoff of round one of our Whara Palmer Cup. So in our premiership round, we have Counties Manukau taking on Waikato today at 2 o'clock at Navigation Home Stadium. Manawatu and Bay of Plenty are playing at 5 o'clock in Palmerston North. And tomorrow we have Canterbury and our Auckland Storm taking on each other in Christchurch at Rugby Park. I just dropped my daughter off to the airport because she's flying down to Christchurch for that game tomorrow. So all the best to all our women who are playing in our premiership and in our championship. Today we had Hawke's Bay and North Harbour. They should be kicking off. They should have just kicked off. Tasman and Northland in Nelson and Otago and Wellington are playing tonight as well at Forsyth Bar in Dunedin. So that's our national provincial competition for women's rugby, for our senior women's rugby, and that kicks off today, which is pretty cool. So let's get in there and support our women's sport. Coming up, we've got some Brother Rods and some Standard, but this one here, it's Lisi, and it's going out to Marvin on New.

Watch me make it, tell them watch me make it. But now I know they're hating, but I promise that they'll pay this shit. Watch me make it, tell them watch me make it. But now I know they're hating, but I promise that they'll play this shit.

Christina, taking about Lil' Kim. A bit of a throwback for you. That's Can't Hold Us Down right here on New FM, the beat of the Pacific. You got Tash in for your Saturday Sounds with T. I'm sitting in for T today. And if you were planning to head to the Lomu Day, which was scheduled for Mangere Town Centre today at 5 o'clock, don't go today. Stay right where you are because it's been postponed. The Lomu Day will now be on tomorrow, Sunday, at the same place, Mangere Town Centre, from 5 o'clock. So I know you probably got church and you got a whole lot of other things to do, but 5 o'clock, that's a good time to be kicking off. So head on over there. All the food trucks will be there. You got Swiss performing, Island Vibes, Irene Folau. You've also got Western Guide. He'll be performing as well. Our very own DJ Al Goody will be there. So make sure you head on down and celebrate Lomu Day at Mangere Town Centre tomorrow from 5 o'clock. Not today. Stay right where you are because it's been postponed. Lomu Day is now tomorrow at Mangere Town Centre. So get on down there and support it and show some love. Grab yourself a feed while you're there and enjoy all the acts as well. Keeping it 275. Let's go. Coming up, we've got some Kehlani and we'll bring it back home with Mellow Downs. But here's Hummel Down right here on New FM.

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1: 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Could this be the new thing?
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1: yeah.
2: And I don't feel looked after. Man. I don't feel well-rested. I feel overworked.
1: Man, well, you know what? Fired. Don't come back.
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0: sure.
1: It's new from the Beat of the Pacific. It's the boys from Coterie. Just dropped a new song yesterday, available on all streaming platforms. So get in and support the boys. Up on the way, music wise, I've got some ART and Tyrone. But we're also going to be talking about Miss Dolly Parton. We lost one of our favourite country artists this week. So we're going to reflect on her life a little bit later on. But right now, it's Fireboy and Asherwell on New.

It's Sia on New FM, the Beat of the Pacific. Mind is at. You've got Tash in for your Saturday Sounds with T. I'm filling in for T today. And some sad news this week. As we heard the passing of country legend Dolly Parton, she was 80 years old and she looked absolutely amazing. But she had a brief battle with cancer. And did you know she was married to the same guy from 1966 right up until last year? His name was Carl Thomas Dean. I don't know too much about him personally, but that's massive in Hollywood to be married that long, because they just marry every other week. But for a celebrity of her caliber, being married to the same guy for that long, you go, girl. She was absolutely one of my faves. I love country and I love cowboys and cowgirls, and she was one of my faves. So this week I was rocking my cowgirl boots and I was also wearing pink in honour of Dolly Parton. It is also my favourite colour, as it is hers. But they also lit up in Dallas. They lit up the whole of Dallas in pink in honour of Dolly Parton, and rightly so. Coming up, we've got some Sons of Zion and Teddy Smith, but here's some Dolly Parton for you. It's 9 to 5 right here on New FM.

love the outro to that song. It's Teddy Swims and God Went Crazy on New FM, the beat of the Pacific. You've got Tash with you on your Saturday Sounds with T. I'm covering for T today. And Teddy Swims reckons 90% of his body has been tattooed, including the tattoos that he's got dedicated to his son Rambo. But he said the rest of the space, the empty space on his body, is dedicated to his future kids because he plans to extend his family, which is pretty blimmin' cool. But he's also got a massive back tattoo that he hasn't finished because he said that it was just far too painful, which I can relate to, but I have nothing that big on my body. I've only got little tattoos, and I know that they are a little bit sore. A little bit? Well, you know, like, I reckon I've got a really high pain threshold, but his back tattoo does look super sore. Are there any tattoos that you haven't had finished? I know for those who do have gold lemurs, the bands around their arm, especially around their upper arm, apparently it's super sore once you go underneath, kind of like by your armpit. Are there any tattoos that have gone unfinished on your body? Text through to 466 and let me know, because your boy Teddy Swims, he's saying that, yo, my back tattoo wasn't finished just because it's far too painful. And there ain't no shame in it. So get it through to 466. Let me know, are there any tattoos on your body that are unfinished right now just because it's too damn sore? Coming up, we got some Vanya Tuloa. I'll chuck in some Drake as well with his latest one, New Bestie. But here's Tomorrow People. It's Best of My Love right here on New.

0: anything.
1: Wait, new best friend. 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Wait, I broke
2: shout out to
1: band.
2: All my sexy, beautiful, fine ladies in the building. So I'm trying to make sure you're all in here.
1: Yeah, yo, Noel, take out the baseline. Yo, my girl, suck in your waistline.

Pacific. You got Tash with you for your Saturday Sounds with T. I'm covering for T today. And earlier, I talked about how Teddy Swims revealed he has a massive back tattoo. He reckons 90% of his body's been tattooed, and it looks pretty good at that. But he has a massive back tattoo that isn't finished because it was far too painful. So I chucked it out there. I asked you if there was a tattoo that you had you hadn't finished because it was far too painful. Because Teddy Swims is pretty much saying there's no shame in it. He just didn't get it all done at one time. So he reckons he's going to get it finished soon, but he'll get it done in parts, which is honourable. You go, boy. Me, myself, I don't have any big tattoos. And the thing that probably puts me off getting tattoos the most is that it's so expensive. Like, I reckon I'd get more, but it's just so expensive. But we got a text through from Jay saying, I went to get a whole arm sleeve for my 18th birthday and my mum paid for it in the sitting and my family was there and everything. I couldn't stand it. I couldn't go that far. So I just got one little tattoo on my forearm and it stayed that way. The intention is to finish it, but it was just far too sore. Maybe as you get older and you get more mature, Jay, you might be able to finish it a little bit later on. But like Teddy Swim says, there ain't no shame in it. If there are tattoos on your body that haven't been finished, it's all good. Just make up some kind of story. Keanu's on the way. We got Shakira as well and Burna Boy. But here's Ezra. It's Tell Me on New.

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1: You can't get fresher than me with it. 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Pacific. 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

It's Sun and Water, Soar on New FM, the Beat of the Pacific, and those guys are so hot right now. They're going off on the charts and they're just releasing music like nobody's business, which I like. I like that. And we're heading into summer, so keep those tracks coming. Don't forget, here on New FM, we have your New Nights Mix show with our very own DJ Al Goody from Wednesday to Friday, 6 p.m. till 8 p.m. And then you can catch him live in the studio at 9 a.m. every Friday morning with our Morning Shack team. And if you want to see him live, like in person, catch him tomorrow at the Lomu Day at Mangere Town Centre from 5 p.m. It was supposed to be today, but they have moved it to tomorrow. So if you're planning to go to the Lomu Day and celebration in the 275 at Mangere Town Centre, it's been moved to tomorrow. So make sure you head on there and catch up with DJ Al Goody while you're there. By the way, I got some Analia, but here's some DJ Noise. It's All My, good song with Kenyon Brown and Donnell Lewis on New.

0: I know you feel more right there, you know. Yes, sir. This song will make you a happy man and a happy girl. Boom shot.
1: It's IWL, yo. And I want to take you on a journey with my boys. Yeah. Just follow me.

Some throwback New Zealand music there. That's Il Semantics teaming up with At Ease. That song there is called Take It Slow. Now, Il Semantics is a hip-hop group from New Zealand. They actually started out in East Auckland, I think like out in Orake. And they were made up of three members. So you had Patriarch, which was one of the MCs, and then Nemesis was one of the most prolific New Zealand female MCs. And then, of course, DJ CXL. I'm not too sure where they are now, but they actually brought out some bangers back in the day. And I'm so glad that I got to play that one on there for a bit of a throwback on your Saturday Sounds with T. You got Tash filling in for you right here on New FM. Don't forget, if you're heading to Lomu Day today, which was supposed to be at Mangere Town Centre today at 5 o'clock, it's actually tomorrow. So Lomu Day is now going down tomorrow. Mangere Art Centre, same acts, same food trucks, just tomorrow at 5 o'clock. So make sure you head along and support the day. Up on the way, we got some more homegrown goodness from Culture. Jeepers, we got some bangers today. And some Common Kings as well. But this one here is going out to Jada from Jason. It's Stay by Fee Joint on New.

been texting me on 466 and letting me know what you want to hear. I have compiled the best playlist for your day, but I've still got space. So if you want to get some shout-outs in or a request, get it on through to 466 right now. But the Ooshy craze is apparently over, and thank you very much. I started nice and early in the Ooshy craze. I got in there when it wasn't really that popular. But I've got to say, the lady at my local Woolworths, I won't say where it is, she was super generous. I mean, she was giving out the ooshies, but apparently the average shopper would need to spend over $1,200 to collect all 40 of the ooshies in the set. That's a lot of groceries, but if that's how much you've got to spend on your groceries anyway, if you've got big family and stuff like that, then at least you're getting something for it. But I personally think the ooshie thing just got a little bit out of hand when adults were doing the swaps. They're saying it was for their kids, but each their own. And then they brought out the bloomin' platinum ooshies, like, please, that's enough. I've spent far too much with you. But the Ooshie craze is apparently over. A lot of people are moving on to a different supermarket, which of course is New World, where they have the Smeg stickers. And I've started collecting those. So if you've got some of those, pass them over to your girl if you don't really need them, because I want to get those knives. Up on the way, we've got some good music from Peter T. We're taking it back with Can't Stop Loving You. I'll chuck in some Mareko as well. But here's Arija. It's Silly Love Songs right here on New FM.

Merrickle and Crunch teaming up with Decepticons. You've got Tash with you on your Saturday Sounds with Tea. I'm in for tea today. And the thing I like about this time of year is that there's always really good sport on. It's so good. And the weather is pretty rubbish outside, so it's a great excuse to bunker down and just enjoy the sport the whole weekend long. Of course, kicking off at 3 a.m, we have the All Blacks playing South Africa for the second test. So that's happening tomorrow. And today, actually, it kicked off the Farapama Cup, which is the national provincial competition for rugby for our women. And today we had Counties Manukau take on Waikato, and Manawatu played Bay of Plenty. Otago had Wellington, Tasman had Northland, and Hawke's Bay played North Harbour. And then tomorrow, the game that I'm looking forward to is Canterbury playing the Auckland Storm. So the Auckland Storm women left today for Christchurch, and they'll be playing tomorrow, which is exciting. And the NRL, a good game last night was the Panthers-Bulldogs. I was really going for the Bulldogs, and they've been on quite a good run lately, but unfortunately the Panthers were just too strong. They took the win in that game. Our boys, the Vodafone, I keep calling them Vodafone, like that was like 5 years ago. Our Warriors are home to the Knights, and I just got word that Jet Cleary could possibly be debuting for NRL. So he could be taking the field tomorrow for our NRL team against the Knights. And then our NRLW women are also at home, and they're playing St. George Dragons. And a big thing in that game there, well, for me anyway, I'm going to share it. Soraya Balevale, who is born and bred in New Zealand, then went to Australia to play rugby league. She could be making her NRLW debut tomorrow as well. I think she's like 18 or 19 years old for the Dragons against the Warriors, which is pretty exciting for New Zealand rugby league itself. But there's a whole weekend of sport that's happening this weekend right here in Aotearoa. And no doubt, Danny Tusitala, who will be on your Sunday sesh tomorrow from 8 o'clock in the morning, he'll have score updates if those games have already happened. Coming up, we've got some more homegrown goodness from Seidel. I'll chuck in some King Kapisi and Frisco as well. But here's Fiji. It's Naughty Girl on Mute.

Tin Cap, Screams from the Old Plantations on New FM, the Beat of the Pacific. You got Tash with you on your Saturday Sounds with T. Unfortunately, he's not here today, so you got your favourite backup announcer looking after you. Just wanted to remind you that Lomu Day, which was scheduled for today at 5 o'clock at Mangere Town Centre, has been moved to tomorrow. So same everything, the same program, same artists, same food trucks, but tomorrow, 5 o'clock, Mangere Town Centre is Lomu Day. So go and check it out. Our very own DJ Al Goody will be there, and you can also catch him right here on New FM for the New Nights Mix Show, 6 to 8pm, Wednesday to Friday. And then, of course, on Friday morning with The Morning Shack, he is in the studio mixing it up, playing all your requests from 9am. But check that out tomorrow. It is the Lomu Day at Mangere Town Centre, so go and kick it in the 275 tomorrow from 5 o'clock. Mishan and Swiss is on the way, but here's Frisco. It's We Back on New.

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It's Ella Langley, Choosing Texas, right here on New FM, the beat of the Pacific. You got Tash in for your Saturday Sounds with T, sitting in for T today. And not this week, but last week, our productivity was a little bit low in the office. This is not including my on-air staff because they're always performing and we love that. But Olivia Dean tickets were released. They had the pre-sales, 2 days of pre-sales, and then they went on sale to general public. And so many people in here were hitting F5, refreshing, trying to get those tickets. And I think only one person got tickets. But as someone who works here, I kind of expect that when ticket releases are happening, the productivity to be a little bit low. But thankfully, my team is so awesome. They make up for it in other times of the working calendar. But of course, Bruno Mars was also announced and they're waiting for those pre-sales. And for those tickets to go on sale as well, because it's so good getting artists of their calibre on this side of the world, especially here in New Zealand, because we are such a small country, our population is so little, it's so expensive for them to travel all the way here to perform. So make sure when they do, we do show them some love, because they always go to Australia, because Australia's massive. Did you know Sydney has 8 million people, and the whole of New Zealand has 5? That's crazy. Anyway, when they do come to New Zealand, make sure you show them some love by purchasing those tickets and getting those ticket sales up so they are guaranteed a good show when they come. Coming up, we got some Frisco and some Rashan, but here's some King Kafisi right here on New FM. Oh no, jokes. It's Chris Brown. Let's just calm down a little bit. I've still got an hour to go. But we got some Chris Brown right now on New.

Shane Walker there with Coasty Girl. You got Tash in for your Saturday Sounds with Tea. I'm sending for tea today. And last week I was talking about my my find that has kind of like changed everything. So I'm going on a 12-week program in 2 weeks. And we kind of like sit with our coaches and we go over our meal plan and stuff like that. And then we meet before the actual program starts in case we want to change anything. So I've discovered a brand new peanut butter. I absolutely love peanut butter, but the new Fix and Fog banana caramel peanut butter is out of this world. I've already had 3 jars already since I discovered it, which was like a week ago. And I haven't eaten it all myself, thank you. I did share it with my daughter because she likes it as well. But we have it on our porridge. And I worked out that I think possibly it could be the same cows as Biscoff, because I'm allowed Biscoff on my program with my breakfast. So I'm going to ask if I can swap out the Biscoff for the banana caramel Fix and Fog peanut butter. If you haven't tried it yet, if you like banoffee pie, and I'm not a big fan of bananas, but I love this banana caramel peanut butter. It's got like it kind of like is like rice bubbles, like the crispy M&Ms, that crispy bit inside. It's like that in it, plus crunchy peanut butter, plus there's caramel and banana. The caramel isn't overpowering, but the banana is pretty strong. So if that's your thing, I have it with apples, I have it with porridge, I've had it on Vogels. It's absolutely amazing. And I even got Mon from New Daily hooked on it as well. And we've got some in our office because that's how addicted we are. But if you haven't tried it yet, go and give it a go. It is expensive, so you might want to share it with someone in case you may not like it, and then don't blame me and don't ask me to reimburse you. But give it a go. The new Fix and Fog banana caramel peanut butter. If anyone from Fix and Fog is listening and you're keen for a sponsorship, let's go. Holla. Coming up, we've got some Imani J, some Jordan Gavitts in there as well, but here's some Sammy Atua. Hey, yo, Sam.

Ladies from ART. That's over now. Right here on Your FM, the Beat of the Pacific. You've got Tash with you, covering for you Saturday Sounds with T. No T today. And I just moved into a brand new neighbourhood. I did live in this neighbourhood when I was a lot younger, and then I moved away, and we've just moved back. But I went for my first hood run the other night, and I say night because it was pretty dark. But the footpath was so blimmin' uneven, and I told my friend who lives near us, and she usually runs around there as well, and she was like, nah, you got to go on the running routes and the paths and stuff like that. But I obviously went the wrong way. But the footpath was super uneven. It was like there was continuous roadworks everywhere in my neighbourhood, and then it was like every lime scooter in the whole of Auckland City was on the footpath in the way, obstructing my run, making it mentally hard and also physically hard. But then when I went for my second run of the week, I hit up Sia, and she was like, oh, I'm going to go for a run. I need to go for a run today, but I don't want to go. And I went, I don't want to go either, so let's just both not go together, not want to go together, and well, we go together. Anyway, so I met her in Mangere Bridge, and that was the best run I have ever done, ever, in this whole running journey that I'm on. I enjoyed that run so much. It was so pretty. It was at night, and when the lights or the bridge is all lit up, it just looks so good. Running itself is hard, but when it's pretty like that and the bridge is smooth, the runway is smooth, and you just kind of like run out there and back, and you're not going to break your ankle, just makes it so much easier. So Mangere Bridge, I think you are the place for me to run at. Unfortunately, Sia's away this weekend, so your girl's going to have to do it herself. I've got one more run to get out, and hopefully I get it done today. Otherwise, I will have to do it tomorrow. Coming up, we've got some the new one from Money Long. I'll check in some Lira as well, some J King. But here's PNC, bringing it back home, right here on you. Check it.

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2: 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I feel overworked.
1: Man, well, you know what? Fired. 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

It's Lewa on New FM, the beat of the Pacific. And that's me for your Saturday. You have been hanging out with Tash on your Saturday Sounds with T. I've been covering for T today. He will be back next week, though. And what a time was had. I had such a good time with you. Don't forget, we've got a whole weekend of sport, though. The weather isn't looking good here in Tāmaki Makaurau. So if you can, stay right where you are and just stay locked in because the All Blacks are on at 3 a.m. Set your alarm. Let's support them. And then, of course, we've got our FPC game between the Auckland Storm women and Canterbury going down tomorrow as well. And then we've got our Warriors men and Warriors wahine jamming out too. So a whole lot of good support for you to keep you entertained over your weekend. And then don't forget to catch up with Danny Tusitala tomorrow from 8 o'clock. The Sunday Sesh is back in session. He's back from America, and no doubt he'll have a story or two to tell about that. But thank you for very much for hanging out with me. Thank you for all your texts that came through on 466. Take care, be safe, say hi to your mum. Love ya.

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1: I told my mom that I'm staying in my bro's house. 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
1: Can we just play pretend? 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'Cause I can't see the evidence, and it looks like it's so.

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1: It's Mr. 305 checking in for the remix. 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Well, this year's gonna be called Gaiocho. Que hola, gata, que hola, omega. And this how we gonna do it. Dale!

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1: Look, I ain't got nothing to say to you. 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
1: Yama. This is Kalea, the Hawaiian Roots Man. 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

I know your female right there, you know. Yes, sir. 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
1: 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Wait, wait, wait.
2: I broke up. 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
1: Okay. 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
2: Shout out to all
1: man.
2: My sexy, beautiful, fine ladies in the building. 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
7: Get over here.
8: Yes, good morning, good morning. Yes, welcome back to myself. It's Danny Tusitala here on your Sunday sesh, taking you through your Sunday morning. And what a beautiful morning it is. It's pretty cold. I've just obviously come back from the States, and it was a lot warmer over there. And to come back here and the weather is still the same when I left, not too happy with it. But we've got a great show coming up for you, and I'm going to talk a lot about... Well, we're going to talk about my trip over in Denver, Colorado, and then we're going to talk about the All Blacks. We're going to talk about a few things coming up on the show. But yeah, we're just going to enjoy the morning. I think I'm still a bit jet lagged, and you know, but we're out here on the grind. We're still working, and yeah. So we've got a bit of Tiana Taylor, Gonna Love Me, here on UFM.

Big. It's your boy, Danny Tustella. Yes, I'm back here for your Sunday sesh this morning, and I arrived back on Thursday. So, you know, back in the country. Obviously went away to Denver, Colorado to compete in the Rugby Town Sevens. I think it's America's one of America's biggest Sevens Nationals, and all the players from all around the world, current players who are playing on the circuit and past players, I guess that's for myself. But it was awesome to see a lot of old faces that I've competed against over the time and on the circuit, and just to reconnect with a lot of those boys was awesome. And I think that's the special part of being able to travel to these invitational tournaments, because you come across some old faces that you used to compete against. Obviously, you used to have a little bit of a tussle here and there with them, and a few words of exchange. Nice words though, but just to share the field with them again, and just to be around all of those boys again. I think it's a pretty cool feeling, just I guess when you are getting a little bit older, just to get out there and still throw the ball around with a few old faces. I think it doesn't beat that feeling. But yeah, I was obviously having a bit of a run around, but we're going to touch more on how I went and how the team went, because obviously we didn't get the cup. We just got the... Nah, I'm not going to say it. but yeah, we'll talk more about it on the show coming up. But today, yeah, we're just going to see how we go, eh? Get this jet lag over and done with. And we've got tomorrow people here on UFM.

Manny J here on UFM, the beat of the Pacific. It's Danny Tusala here on your Sunday sesh. And yes, for those that have just tuned in, I've just recently come back from a sevens trip over in Denver, Colorado, US of A. And team didn't do too well. We dropped out of the cup quarters. Well, I think we did well for a team that just came together. I think we all arrived together on Monday, played Friday, Saturday, Sunday. But I arrived Monday, did a double day training, and got sick. And it was crazy because I never get sick.

but I think I got sick because of the high altitude. And for those that have never played or trained in high altitude, I've got a few facts for you so that you don't think I'm soft. All right, Denver sits around 1,600 meters above sea level. So the air is like thin at sea level. And in the summer, it's like 30 plus degrees. It was, you know, obviously hot, humid. And, you know, I think that's what got me. I think not that I was unfit, not that I didn't really prepare for the trip, but I didn't prepare for the high altitude, and which got me in the end. I think I missed the first game on Friday, played the second, and then woke up the next day. I felt like I ran into a wall and I was hit by a truck. And some would say it's old age, but I think I'm pretty fit. But I think, you know, if you're going to run around in high altitude, talk to me. Come back to me if you can go run up the mountain and come back sweet. But that's a good learning. You know, if I ever have another opportunity to go back to Denver, I'll make sure that I go train in the hottest box room, whatever, run up the highest mountain in New Zealand. What is the highest mountain in New Zealand? You know, maybe I'll do my next rugby training up that mountain. But we'll go back to the music. It's Fiji, One Way, here on you.

0: I'm the magic genie. What are your three wishes?
1: Ooh, can I have $1 billion?
0: Yes.
1: World peace?
0: I'll see what I can do.
1: And some Kara coconut milk.
0: Why don't you buy that with $1 billion?
1: Well, I could, but this is a radio ad for Kara, so...
0: How's this then? I'll now say the magic word. Abracadabra. See what I did there? Instead of saying abracadabra, I said abracadabra.
1: Yes, well done. Very clever, genie.
0: Kara turns wishes into delicious.
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Lay Your Head on New FM, the beat of the Pacific. It's Danny Tustala here for your Sunday sesh. And for those that are in the South Auckland area, around Mangere 275, go on down to Mangere Town Centre tonight from 5pm through to 9 in celebration of Lomu Day. So celebrating the legend himself, Jonah Lomu, who put rugby on the map and pretty much just laid the foundation for all of us here in New Zealand to be able to do what we love and continue doing it to this day. And, you know, there's going to be some performance out there by the likes of Swiss, the Western Guide, Irene Fulau, and our main man, DJ Al Goody, will be down there on the tracks. And also, good old Wesley College is going to be down there performing, giving us their chanting. For those that don't know, I went to Wesley College on my last year, so shout out to WCC, to Black Too Strong. But yes, head on down to Mangere Town Centre tonight if you and the family are looking for something to do. And there'll be some food trucks, no doubt there'll be just everyone down there in celebration of the big man. So head on down to Mangere tonight, Mangere Town Centre, 5pm to 3 to 9, and celebrate. Awesome. Back to the music, we got Star, Root Session.

0: your Sunday sesh with Danny Tositala.
1: Yes, good morning, ladies and gentlemen. It's Danny Tositala here on your Sunday sesh, and I'm back. What a beautiful morning it is. It's better than yesterday. I obviously arrived back on Thursday, rained from Thursday through to yesterday, and finally, well, it's not sunny, it's still cloudy, but there's no rain. And I'm just grateful to be here. I love being in the cold. I love that there's no hot weather here in New Zealand. But I'm grateful to be back home, back in the land of the long white cloud. And, you know, let us know what you guys been up to throughout the week. You know, later on the show, we're going to talk about the All Blacks. We're going to talk about Jai Arrow. We're obviously going to talk about some of the delays I've had on my way home. Had a massive delay, and which put me 3 days back on my travel. But we'll talk about that later up on the show. We've got them fantasy. Oh, fantasy. Sorry, we've got them fantasy here on UFM.

Featured here on UFM, the beat of the Pacific. It's Danny Tustala here on your Sunday sesh. And it's been a big week of sport. Obviously, the video that went viral of the bro, Adi Sevilla, putting his arm around the legend, Sean Fitzpatrick, over in Ellis Park. And what a moment it was just to see that. I think it definitely brought a lot of emotion to all the Kiwis all around New Zealand, or all around the world, just to see two legends come together in a moment where one was holding the flag and the other one is wearing the black jersey, and just to see them share that moment together and to see the respect between Adi Sevilla and the All Blacks towards the legend, Sean Fitzpatrick, was a touching moment. And yeah, and obviously the boys fell short this morning. For those that woke up early this morning, All Blacks fell short this morning to South Africa, a strong South Africa side, and obviously they weren't going to, I guess, lose back-to-back. And I think it was a great test match, and the likes of Cheslin Kolbe stepped up. You know, a lot of the senior boys in the South African team really stepped up and showed why they're the best and why they're the back-to-back world champions of our game. But the boys, you know, really fought well to the end. And, you know, some of the standouts like Leroy Carter was awesome. And just to see the boys fight right to the end and fall short of, you know, they could have taken that game easily. But that's the beauty of the game. And you know, there's two more to go. So we're backing the boys all the way. And make sure to tune in next week and support our boys in black. And obviously last night, for those that were following, or those that have been following, the Rabbitohs player, Jaya Arrow, who's obviously medically retired, and, you know, luckily last night he was able to walk out on the field for his 99th game in the Rabbitohs colours, and just to have that moment out there on the field. And I think just watching him walk out there and the emotions that were going through his head, you know, really puts things into perspective that, you know, playing sport doesn't last forever. So I think for those that are out there playing sport or chasing their dreams and doing whatever they want in the sport, making sure that, you know, you enjoy the moment and you stay present and just make the most of it, eh? I think it's a good reminder for us to enjoy the sport while we can, and to do all that we can. And today, our boys from the Warriors take on the Knights today at 4 p.m. And little Cleary, Jet Cleary, set to make his debut. And, you know, I think it's well anticipated that we're all excited and we're all hoping he goes well. So all the best to the Warrior boys, and obviously to our Warriors women's team who are versing the Dragons today at 1:45. We're looking forward to seeing those teams go out there and, you know, put on a great performance. So here's Jana, make this work on UFM.

660 here on UFM, the beat of the Pacific. It's Danny Tutela here, taking you through your Sunday sesh or Sunday morning. For those that didn't know, I just came back from Denver, Colorado. And I think one thing that really bugs me when I'm traveling, I love traveling, but it's when you have to wait in line. You know, I had a flight, I think it was at like 6 o'clock, and we went to the airport around 1 o'clock. And we obviously checked in, only to jump in a line and stand there for like an hour and a half. And that's the security line, just to go through the scanners and obviously show your passports. I think I just can't believe that people actually wait in line for about an hour and a half at the airport. I think what was really even more frustrating was just the fact that like you're taking one step, I think every 5 minutes, and then you know, I think I was just losing so much patience. And then, you know, it's funny because you look around and you see people getting frustrated and you don't know how to act around each other, so you're just trying to stay cool. And, you know, it's funny when you hear people walk up to the workers and say, oh, how long's the wait? And then they give them the time and then they're like, oh, you know, like just annoyed. And I think it just adds so much tension to the line. Like, the line we were waiting in was crazy, just to like be there the 1 o'clock. So guys, I was there at 1 o'clock. I didn't get through the security till after 3. So then, and then I only had like a couple of hours to go and enjoy myself and have a feed and relax till the flight. So, you know, there's got to be a better way. Surely, it's 2026. Surely there's a better way of getting through security without having to stand in these long ass lines that almost go out to the car park. So let us know on the text line 466. What is the longest line you've had to wait in? Back to the music, Talia, Too Much here on UFM.

DJ Noise here on New FM, the beat of the Pacific. It's Danny Tustala here, taking you through your Sunday morning. Welcome back to the Sunday Sesh. So for those that just tuned in, I just recently returned back from my travels in America, and I had to wait in a line that was about 2 hours just to get through immigration and security, which I think is crazy. And I think it's stupid that people are still waiting in a line for 2 hours just to get through and show your passport and get through the scanners. So I asked you, what is the longest line you've had to wait in? And I got a few texts here on the text line on 466. I think all of them are quite similar. I think everyone's pretty much the same. I've got one here. 3 hours at Disneyland for a ride that didn't even last 60 seconds. I know how that feels. But you can always come down to New Zealand and go to Rainbow's End, and you're, the longest wait you'll have at Rainbow's End would be 5 minutes or something. Nah, I love you, Rainbow's End. Love you, Rainbow's End. I've got one here. I think this one's pretty, I think it's pretty popular. Christmas shopping, check out at Pick and Save. The line was so long, I almost had to pull everything back. You know, I would say I know how that feels, but I hate shopping, Christmas shopping and doing all of that. So I'm usually the one just sitting in the car while I'm at home. So if you're doing Christmas shopping, make sure to do your Christmas shopping 2 months before December. Maybe you won't have to wait in a long line. My last one here. Longest line was traffic. Sat there for 4 hours and barely moved. Man, you sound like you're from Auckland. I think Auckland traffic's the worst. I don't know. Never ending roadworks. But shout out to the roadworkers. You know, you guys are putting in some hard shifts at night, and then leaving us to drive in one lane on a 4-lane motorway is crazy. Which, you know, to add on top of my long line that I waited to get through to immigration, I jumped on the plane. And we're on the tarmac for about an hour, which meant I missed my connecting flight back home. So to top all of that off, the plane decided to have a delay of its own, and I didn't end up catching that connecting flight. So, you know, shout out to United Airlines. You guys did a great job in keeping us safe, making sure we didn't fly through that storm. So, if you're planning to do your Christmas shopping, or if you're going to go to a theme park, or if you're going to go to work in traffic, make sure to plan ahead so you're not waiting in these long lines. And if these long lines, they all need to uppercut themselves. Jokes. We've got Michan, Carry My Heart, here on UFM.

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2: I know your female right there, you know. Yes, sir. This song will make you a happy man and a happy girl. Boom shot!

Danny Tusitala taking you through your Sunday morning. And for those that are around South Auckland, the South Auckland area, 275, head on down to Mangaretown Centre, 12 p.m. to 4 p.m. in celebration of Lomu Day, celebrating the big man, the legend himself, Jonah Lomu. There'll be a few performances from Swiss, Western Guide, Evander, and I think good old Wesley College are going to be down there doing a few huckers or doing a few performances. And there'll be some food trucks, obviously a lot of food. And yeah, head on down if you're not doing anything today with the fans and celebrate the legend himself, Jonah Lomu. 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
2: Yes, good morning, ladies and gentlemen. It's Danny Tusitala here on your Sunday Sesh. And what a beautiful morning it is. And I'm so happy to be back. This weather is amazing. I didn't really like the sunny weather over in Denver, Colorado. So, you know, for those that had just tuned in, yes, I've just returned back from my second home, US of A. But I'm so grateful to be back home. I love this weather. Sorry, I'm looking outside and the weather is so amazing. Like, so many clouds out there. It's so grey. It's just whether you want to be out here living life. Well, we've got coming up on the show, we're going to talk about, have you ever paid for something and then you turn up only to be catfished? And then, you know, I want to talk about how me and my team came together on Monday and we learned about each other real quick with some icebreakers. But we'll talk about that later on in the show. We've got ART, Why Don't We, on UFM.

Pacific. It's Danny Tustella here on your Sunday sesh. And for those that have just tuned in, I was talking earlier about how my flight got delayed and I had to book a hotel. And obviously I booked a hotel, looked online, booked a hotel, pictures looked fine, and only to turn up. And yeah, I was like, damn, it's not looking like the photos that I just seen online. But obviously it was too late, so I booked it and got there, had a little look around, it's kind of like, what in the Conjuring's going on? And walking around the hallway, like doors were open. There was actually a room with no door, and I think the TV was on, and then just walked past the storage door was wide open, and the hallway, like for some reason, from the reception to my room, it was almost like a 10-minute walk, but I didn't leave the building. And just like, they had those photos of like, you know, there's those old paintings that give you the creeps. And I think just everything about this hotel was putting me off. Even getting the taxi to the hotel was just like a red flag. The guy was like, oh, you should get your shuttle to the hotel. It's only 5 minutes. Brother, it was a 10-minute drive. And I was over it. Like, I just wanted to get into a hotel room and go to sleep. Obviously, with all the delays, and then to turn up in that hotel, oh man, I don't know. I was kind of like, just like, you know what? If I die, I die. So it got me thinking, like, you know, have you ever booked something online only to turn up and realize it was nothing like the pictures? Yeah, so I'm putting it out there on the text line 466. Have you ever booked anything online only to turn up and realize it was nothing like the pictures? Let us know on the text line 466. Here's Dan's Put It Down on UFM.

0: with him.
1: They say one more so on my eye, so more so valley. That's how it was growing up in my folly.
2: But it was so obscene, the whole idea of life was flipped like a true come.

And I was talking earlier, just before the break, that I had to book a hotel and it looked all good online and pictures were fine, only to turn up and find that it looked pretty haunted. And it was pretty, I'm not going to lie, it was like giving Conjuring vibes. And, you know, there were some missing doors, elevators definitely weren't working, and the walk from the reception to my room was like ghost town, eh? Like, no one was in there. I didn't see any living soul, just the receptionist, but even just the whole reception itself was kind of, like, scary. And so I asked you all, like, have you ever paid for something and online and only to and turn up and only realize that it's nothing like the pictures? And I asked you guys on the text line, and I got a few texts here on the text line, 466. I paid for an ocean view, but I could barely see the ocean. That's crazy. That is a refund. That's definitely a refund. Room looked huge online, but it was actually a shoebox. I can 100% feel to that, because I remember I booked a room in Auckland City and it looked massive, only to turn up and I could reach from one, put my hand out to one wall and reach the other side of the wall, and yep, that's a shoebox. The sink was right above the bed. And the, you know, these photos online were not the room that I walked into. So, you know, I didn't get my refund for that, but I'll save you the embarrassment. I'm not going to say the name of the hotel. Here's one. Here's my last one. Booked a quiet hotel, ended up next to a nightclub. Who even books a hotel and doesn't look at the location? You know what? I take that back, because that's why we're here. That's why we're talking about these. Have you ever booked things online that are not matching the pictures? So, you know, if you are, like myself, going to book something last minute, then you've got to just go with it, right? Got to go with what you get. Be grateful. Be grateful that you're able to even pay for a hotel room when you're stuck in the middle of nowhere, all right? Well, that's, you know, that was probably the worst part of my travel, was not being able to fly straight home. Missing the connecting flight, only to land in a hotel that looked like a movie scene out of Conjuring. Back to the music.

The beat of the Pacific. It's your boy Danny Tistala here on your Sunday sesh. And for those that have just tuned in, I traveled to America, and with this trip, obviously you don't have too much time to get to know everyone and get to know your teammates. So first day we arrived, icebreaker we played was Mafia. So for those that have played Mafia, it does cause a lot of problems and breaks relationships and friendships up. And obviously we played Mafia, and you know, for myself, if I'm not the Mafia, I talk a lot. I start blaming, I start pointing fingers to who's the Mafia and who's the sheriff and whatnot. And I think what makes it even funnier is the fact that, like, I didn't even know anyone's names. I just met them at the hotel and that day, and then obviously that night we went in, had a bit of an icebreaker, and you know, and a Mafia does get to a lot of people, and I'm not gonna lie, when you start getting competitive, and it don't matter if you've just met the guy like 5 minutes or an hour or that same day, you just go hard, and I think you just rip into them, and you know, and sometimes, you know, the Kiwi banter throughout the game can get too much for people that are not used to our banter and our humour, and you know, there were a lot of swear words exchanged between the boys and whatnot, and finger pointing, and like, oh, F this, I don't want to play this game anymore. Only to go and we played, I think, 3-4 hours worth of Mafia. And I think for right then and there, it's like a mean icebreaker, because you actually see who folds under pressure and who's a good liar and who's a bad liar. And, you know, it's fair to say there was a lot of good liars, because only a few guys won the Mafia. Myself, I think I'm the Mafia king. And if you want to battle me at Mafia, send me an invite. I'll come through and then we'll play some card games. But yeah, just like, we had some massive connections over the week leading into the tournament. And I think that's probably the one thing that I really enjoy about going on tour, meeting your new teammates, and then having to go jump straight into like card games like Mafia. You know, it really brings out characters and really shows who's who in the zoo. But I'm grateful that I still have the opportunity to be able to go out there and connect with people from all around the world, connect with new and make new friends, and all build these connections over the space of six, seven days we had with each other. So to be able to do all of that, you know, I think it's an awesome thing to have. And just for those that don't know, if you ever want to come play Mafia, let me know. The Mafia King's here, baby. We got subscribe. Not many here on UFM.

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That's Kehlani Should Never featuring Usher here on UFM, the beat of the Pacific. It's Danny Tutsala here on your Sunday sesh. And for those that are around South Auckland, the Mangere area, 275, go on down to the Mangere Town Centre, 12 p.m. to 4 p.m. In celebration of Lomu Day, celebrating the big man, Jonah Lomu, which will have some special performances from Swiss, the Western Guide, Evander, and the bro, DJ Al Goody, will be on the tracks. And obviously, it'll be emceed by John Punu. So head on down to Mangere Town Centre if you're not doing anything with the family. And no doubt there'll be food trucks and food for days. So go on down, celebrate Lomu Day with the family today at 12 p.m. through to 4, Mangere Town Centre. 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
1: Yes, good morning, ladies and gentlemen. It's Danny Tusitala here on your Sunday sesh. And for your last hour... For those that have just tuned in, I've just recently come back from my travels in America and I was playing at high altitude, just saying, which obviously taken me out for a few days and I've been sleeping since I got back and I only just woke up this morning for work. I'm so committed. But, you know, later on the show we're going to talk about, I've got a quote of the day, which is going to get us up for the week, for the working week. So stay tuned. And we got a bit of Jade, Fiji, and Melanie Fiona on the way. But here's Nelly, and they say on UFM.

Melanie Fiona here on UFM, the beat of the Pacific. It's Danny Tusala here on your Sunday sesh. And I was scrolling through my socials throughout the week while I was in America, just saying, in my own hotel room. And I came across a quote, and it got me thinking. And the quote goes like this: keep going, your future self will thank you. And it's a little reminder that even when things feel hard, the effort you put in today is building the person you will become tomorrow. Damn. If that doesn't get you up for the working week, then then just uppercut yourself. No, jokes. So, well, I'll read it out again for those that need to hear it twice. Keep going. Your future self will thank you. A little reminder that even when things feel hard, the effort you put in today is building the person you'll become tomorrow. And that is your quote of the day. So make sure to tune in on my Instagram. If those who are not following me, follow me at Danny Tusala on Instagram. And be sure to look out when I put that story out for quote of the day. Send on through your quotes. Let us know what's inspiring you throughout this week, or let us know what you're doing to inspire others. So, quote of the day, keep on going. Yourself or your tomorrow self. You know what? We'll leave it at that. We'll just... it's been a long morning. Jet lag, you know? Jet lag is crazy. Not many of you will know what jet lag feels like, but all right. Coming up, we've got Jay-Z, Sione Toki, and Justin Timberlake. But here's Dub Shack, Summertime in the LBC, here on UFM.

Justin Timberlake, Sexy Back. Here on UFM, the beat of the Pacific. It's Danny Tistella, and I've been chilling with you throughout your Sunday morning. And today, if you're not doing anything and you're around the Mangere 275 area, head on down to Mangere Town Centre around 12 p.m. through to 4 p.m. In celebration of Lomu Day, celebrating the big man, the legend himself, Jonah Lomu, who put rugby on the map when he bumped off Mike Tindall in the World Cup. Fun fact, Jonah Lomu has never scored a test match try against South Africa. Funny, we're in the middle of the greatest rivalry tour, All Blacks versus South Africa. Obviously, boys went down this morning, but we'll be back again next

next week in Joburg for a test match. But back to what I was saying, make sure to go on down to Mangere Town Centre with your family, celebrate Jonah Olomi, and make sure to go out there and bring in the vibes, good vibes only. So, yeah, I think that's about it, eh? If you catch me there, which you probably won't, straight after this, straight home, straight to bed. Feeling that jet lag, you know? All right, we got coming up, we got Common Kings and Morocco, but here's Neo. Stay here on UFM.

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It's that time of the day where I have to say my goodbyes. It's been a great show. Just talking about flight delays, long lines, security lines. What else? Playing footy in high altitude. That's no joke. So, you know, for anyone that wants to go play in Denver, Colorado, make sure to go run up a mountain or Mount Cook, the tallest mountain in New Zealand, and train up there for a few days. And that's what it feels like when you're playing in Denver. But yes, thank you for tuning in today, fam. I'm grateful to be back home, grateful to be safe, grateful for this day, grateful that it's not raining and that the sun is finally coming out. So I think I brought the good weather from America back to New Zealand. Because I will say, the day I arrived, I was in shorts and a shirt, and yeah, I could feel it through the plane. It's crazy. So hopefully summer's not too far away, and we're looking forward to that. So make sure, also, if you are in Mangere, make sure to go down to Mangere Town Centre and celebrate Lomi Day. So shout out to all the family out there that are going to go out there and celebrate the big man, celebrate the legend himself, Jono Lomi. So, got to love you and leave you, but thank you for tuning in, and we're back next week, same time again, for your Sunday.